0: Jethro Tull, led by the unmistakable voice, flute, and acoustic guitar of Ian Anderson, celebrating his 79th birthday this week. And Australia's In Excess, featuring founding member and lead guitarist Tim Farris, who's turning 69 this week.
1: Hi, this is Tim Farris, and I'm from In Excess. I want you to stay tuned.

0: Alumni Association on Flashback.
1: I don't remember much about Woodstock. I remember Creedence Clearwater sounding very, very good and very together. They went on early. It kind of got a bit frayed at the edges after that. And I don't remember our performance at all. I really don't. The only thing I remember about it was the sun coming up when I sang See Me Filming. And I thought, bloody hell, that's a good lighting effect. How did they arrange that one?

0: 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It's right here on the Weekend WQUT.
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0: May he rest in peace. I don't think there's any question about Ozzy.
1: But the guy sings for a living.
0: Well, he's not American. I don't know. I'm trying to think of a good excuse, right? That's an American pastime.
1: I don't know what I'm supposed to
2: very
1: do.
2: Tired. Very tired.
0: But it is better. I'd rather hear that than Ditka's. I got to be honest with you.
2: Would you rather be known for your terrible singing or throwing out a terrible first pitch?
0: Singing.
1: Oh, give me the terrible singing.
0: Because nobody expects you to be a good singer, I feel like, if that's not your thing. But if you go out and throw, you know, a pitch 30 feet left, that's worse.
2: Think about, like, you
1: Google 50 Cent first
2: pitch. I remember. We all remember. And that went poorly. But it's like, that's a one and done. You have one shot. Like, if you start off poorly singing, you could kind of make your way back. But I can, you have sweaty hands. Everybody's looking at you. You throw the pitch and that's it. Done.
0: But the pitch lives longer in infamy, I think. Because like you said, you remember 50 Cent throwing that pitch.
1: That's because it went in the dugout.
0: I guess the song lives on as well.
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1: Give me the penis and Cracker Jack.
0: You'd still rather do that than throw a bad first pitch. Yeah. Okay. Duly noted. I just want to make sure that you're ready.
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6: 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I'm Jacob Townsend. MLB scores on Sunday. Braves take down the Diamondbacks 5-3 as the Marlins over the Reds in Cincinnati 7-1. Joey Logano wins the NASCAR Cup Series race at Richmond on Saturday night as he ends a 9-year drought at Richmond there for a second win of the season for number 22. Scotty Scheffler finally gets back into the win column on the PGA Tour to start off the FedEx Cup playoffs as he runs away with the FedEx St. Jude Championship in Memphis on Sunday by 8 shots. ETSU names Mason Mims, the transfer quarterback from Louisville, as their starting quarterback for week one against Campbell coming up next Saturday in Johnson City. For Tennessee, they're the first scrimmage of fall camp on Saturday, and it looks like Faison Brandon had the best day out of the two quarterbacks between him and George McIntyre, as he was able to connect multiple times down the field. McIntyre didn't play poorly, but just according to reports, it seemed like Brandon was the better one on the field. Also, Tennessee safety Idris Farouk is going to miss the season after suffering a right knee injury in practice on Friday. I'm Jacob Townsend with WQUT Sports, sponsored by Steve Huff Plumbing, Heating, and Air.
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8: After a nice quiet start on this Monday morning, temperatures in the 60s. We will be hot and humid this afternoon near 90 degrees. And we're also going to be watching out for those scattered widespread showers and storms. There is that slight risk for some severe weather today, some damaging winds possible with some of these storms from around 3 o'clock through 9 p.m. From Storm Team Low Weather, I'm meteorologist Jeremy Eisenhoff.
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1: We're talking a little earlier about it. Seems like more and more movies are using dogs to tug at the heartstrings than ever before. And Anne Hathaway was recently doing an interview. Of course, she's in The Odyssey, and there's some dog stuff in there as well. And she was saying she believes that any movie where a dog is injured should be a rated R movie, regardless of what the rest of the content is. Appreciate your calls.
2: So I recently lost my best friend. So this hits home a little bit. But really interesting, there's actually psychology in the fact that movies are using dogs. It turns out that human relationships affect 147 neural pathways. You guys want to take a guess at how many pathways a dog affects? Your neurological pathways affected by a dog are 302. So there is psychology in using dogs in movies. They tug at your heartstrings and everything else. Thanks, guys. Bye.
1: Sorry to hear about the loss of your best friend. 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

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Riding the wind since 1937.

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1: Guten Tag, lieben Klausen Globen.

They were racing. Freedom! He was chasing.

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0: Monday morning, temperatures in the 60s. We will be hot, humid this afternoon, near 90 degrees. And we're also going to be watching out for those scattered to widespread showers and storms. There is that slight risk for some severe weather today, some damaging winds possible with some of these storms from around 3 o'clock through 9 p.m. From Storm Team Low Weather, I'm meteorologist Jeremy Eisenzoff.
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0: Monday morning, temperatures in the 60s. We will be hot, humid this afternoon, near 90 degrees. And we're also going to be watching out for those scattered widespread showers and storms. There is that slight risk for some severe weather today, some damaging winds possible with some of these storms from around 3 o'clock through 9 p.m. From Storm Team Low Weather, I'm meteorologist Jeremy Eisenzoff.
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0: 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It's Bud, and it's time for me to get up and get on down. Buzz will be along after 3 o'clock this afternoon, your 4 o'clock deep cut, your 5 o'clock traffic jam. Then he'll feed you straight into Steve Gorman Rocks, the Monday evening edition. You got a whole lot to look forward to. 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

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And he pulled the bow across the strings and it made an evil hiss. 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